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1: 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We're en route for staging at McIntyre Circle. Can you confirm that that fall on Church Street was one and the same?
2: 13 ambulance 3, route to staging at McIntyre Circle. 13 ambulance 5 from Lakes Region.
1: Go for A3.
2: There was no patient in front of 7 Church Street when they went by. I believe it to be one and the same.
1: Appreciate it. Thank you.

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1: 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The caller said that they were cooking and set the alarm off, but the alarm is saying there's maybe a CO issue.

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0: 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Runs from Pine Hill to Bald Eagle Lane, Channel 3, 2226.
1: Eight ambulance one responding.
0: 55-year-old female. Felt dizzy, passed out for about 30 seconds. Vomited when she came to, not completely alert. 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
1: Hurricane Engine 1 responding. Caller's in Unit 60, said that the subject outside is burning and the smoke is wafting up into his apartment and choking him out.
0: Saved.

Extrusion of Laconia, signal 21, stage for the police, 220 Endicott Street, North, Tower Hill Cottages. 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Run from Tower Street to a dead end, upper channel 3, 22, correction, 2309.

0: and 13 ambulance 3 is responding to staging.
1: 13 ambulance 3 is en route to staging. 72-year-old male, signal 21 via pills, ETOH, does have a weapon. PD's responding.

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Lake Union, Laconia, outside fire with a person feeling ill, 60 Academy Street. Lake Union, Laconia, outside fire with a person feeling ill, 60 Academy Street. Hoyt Court, Bowman Street, Channel 5, 2321.

0: Lake Sturgeon, 13 Engine 1 responding. Can you make sure LPD is responding to this?
1: 13 Engine 1 responding. And we will start the PD as well. The caller is irate, same caller as before, and is argumentative with my partner. Says that his house is full of smoke, or his apartment's full of smoke. He can't breathe, can't sleep. He advised to close his window, and he's not having any of that. We'll get a hold of PD.
0: Received.
1: And he's going to be on the second floor.

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1: 13 ambulance one responding. 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
1: 7, ambulance 2 responding. 69-year-old female with side pain and shortness of breath. Channel 3.

Aces in New Hampton with Ashland, 2 ambulance, 1. Cardiac arrest, echo level, 35 Jellystone Park, adventure bound camping. Lake Region 2, New Hampton, Ashland, 2 ambulance, 1. Cardiac arrest, echo level, 35 Jellystone Park, adventure bound camping. 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

0: Lakes Region to Danbury with Bristol, motor vehicle accident, Wild Meadow Road in the area of North Road. Lakes Region to Danbury with Bristol, motor vehicle accident, Wild Meadow Road in the area of North Road. Channel 3, 11 minutes.
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Lakes region to New Hampton, retone. 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

0: Station New Hampton, additional retone, cardiac arrest, echo level 35, Jellystone Park, adventure bound camping. 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
1: 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Fainted, fell over into the wall. He's coming to, not completely alert. 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

0: station at Campton Thornton. Motor vehicle accident, delta level rollover. 93 North, mile marker 88. Lake Station to Camden Thornton, motor vehicle accident, rollover delta level. 93 North, mile marker 88. The crossover 88.2 to 93 North, exit 28 on ramp, channel 3, 27 minutes.
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1: Danbury Command under control, evaluating a single occupant. 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

0: 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It appears to have four occupants, all appear to be out of the vehicle.
1: 35 ML 2 on scene, vehicle in the median appears the occupants are out.

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1: 7-4 responding, a 74-year-old female woke up stating she can't breathe. She is on home oxygen, and the ambulance had a 5-minute turnaround 3 minutes ago. 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

Lake Shishinal, Laconia, sick person, Charlie Lovell. 10 Girard Street, Lake Shishinal, Laconia, sick person, Charlie Lovell, 10 Girard Street. 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

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Runs from Soleil Mountain, operate channel 5, 451.

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Lexington Emeritus EMS, chest pain, Charlie level 9, Red Pine Road. Lexington Emeritus EMS, chest pain, Charlie level 9, Red Pine Road. Runs from Joanne Road to Pinnacle Park Road, channel 3, 509.

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1: 45 ambulance one responding. A 64-year-old female woke up with a rapid heart rate 160 to 200 BPM. 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
0: No smoke, fire, CO found. 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

0: 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Lexington to Bristol, overdose, 16 Hemp Hill Road. Cardigan Mountain Road and Hemp Hill Road, Channel 3, 522.
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1: 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Female that's believed to have overdosed on laced marijuana. It's the only information I have at this time. Channel 3.

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2: 45 ambulance 1 is at Laconia Hospital.
0: 45 ambulance 1 at Laconia Hospital. Is there another company calling?

Lake Georgina Gilmanton, person fallen off level 32 Ridgewood Drive. Lake Georgina Gilmanton, person fallen off level 32 Ridgewood Drive. Beachwood Drive to Allen's Mill Road, Channel 3, 611.

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1: Ambulance 1 responding,
0: apartment 309. 50-year-old male, there's an LNA on scene. He has a trach tube and he's having difficulty breathing. 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

Relations into Laconia, additional call, unresponsive person, Charlie level, 406 Court Street, St. Francis home. 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

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Location to Alta, an unconscious person, Delta level, 205 Heron Point Road. 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
1: Lake Shusen answering, 6 ambulance one.
0: Responding Shack Creek Corner in the area of Vale Road. Report of a subject on the side of the road doesn't appear to be with it. If you could call the PD and have us meet us up there.
1: 6 ambulance 1 responding, unknown medical problem, Shackford Corner Road at Vale Road, will notify police.

0: an ambulance to responding. 90-year-old female, not conscious, is breathing. She originally called the caller to come help her with something, and now the caller can't get her to wake up. Channel 3. Relationship to Barnstead, 68 ambulance, one is responding an unknown medical problem, Shackford Corner Road at Vale Road. Relationship to Barnstead, 68 ambulance, one responding an unknown medical problem, Shackford Corner Road at Vale Road. 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

Lake Region of Danbury with Bristol. Burns Charlie level 76 Ragged Mountain Road. Lake Region of Danbury with Bristol. Burns Charlie level 76 Ragged Mountain Road. Ghoul Hill Road to Elmwood Trailer Park Road, Channel 3, 849, 25 Utility 1 on scene. Four ambulance three responding. 2-year-old male scalded with a pot of coffee. Large area of burns on the left side of his body on his bicep, arm, and chest. Channel 3.

Lakes Region of Bristol, for a paramedic, Burns Charlie, level 76, Ragged Mountain Road. Lakes Region of Bristol, for a paramedic, Burns Charlie, level 76, Ragged Mountain Road. Gould Hill Road to Elmwood Trailer Park Road, channel 3, 853.

Lake Trigena, Danbury, Retone. Burns, Charlie Level. 76 Ragamountain Road. Lake Trigena, Danbury, Retone. Burns, Charlie Level. 76 Ragamountain Road. Gould Hill Road to Elmwood Trailer Park Road, Channel 3855.

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0: Lake Street Jennamarath EMS, sick person Charlie level 2, Gary's way. Lake Street Jennamarath EMS, sick person Charlie level 2, Gary's way. Dead end to Francis Court, channel 3, 958.
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0: 45 ambulance 1 responding, 77-year-old female, altered level of consciousness, delusional, unable to articulate where she's having pain, channel 3.

Lake Shasta Tilt Northfield lift assist 249 Main Street. 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

4 male and 3 responding. Male patient having reflux, is dehydrated and keeps on needing to go to the hospital for IVs. Coded as Charlie level, 68-year-old male. Has GERD and is in pain towards the chest and not breathing normally. Channel 3.

0: 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Difficulty breathing, Delta level, 57 West Shore Road. 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Difficulty breathing, Delta level, 57 West Shore Road. Pasquani Shores Drive to Mount Tello Road, Channel 3, 1014.
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0: Four ambulance three from Lake Shijin.
1: 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We'll be responding.
0: 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Channel three.

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0: Sujin, Bristol Cup.
1: Sujin, 45 ambulance 6 responding.
2: 45 ambulance 6 responding, located in the outfield of the baseball field near the tennis courts. 8-year-old male not responding normally. Dizzy, pale, and has cramps. Lake Sujin answering the Bristol Company calling you recovered.
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Difficulty breathing, Charlie level. 91 Danforth, Brook Road. 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Difficulty breathing, Charlie level. 91 Danforth, Brook Road. Hall Road, Maple Grove Lane, Channel 3, 1037. Four ambulance, three responding. 61-year-old female, abnormal breathing, low oxygen, low blood pressure, not feeling well, can't get out of bed, Channel 3.

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1: Lake Street, answering, 3 ambulance 2.
0: 3 ambulance 2 is going to be responding, lift assist 48 Perkins Road.
1: No. 3 ambulance 2 responding, lift assist 48 Perkins Road.
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1: from 4C1. Lake Street answering 4C1.
2: 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Just go ahead and start next in Northampton, please.
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1: 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Lake Street to Belmont, 3 ambulance 2 responding, lift assist, 48 Perkins Road. Lake Street to Belmont, 3 ambulance 2 responding, lift assist, 48 Perkins Road. Holly Tree Circle, the Berry Road, Channel 3 at 1049.

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0: 4-3-1, Franklin police have yet to call us, but we heard your police department say they were on scene and it was burnt food and they need the alarm reset.

0: 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Nothing showing. Three sides.
1: 41 on scene. Nothing showing. 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

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Entering some of Fall Bravo level, 367 Welton Falls Road. Lake Region Alexandria with Bristol additional call. Entering some of Fall Bravo level, 367 Welton Falls Road. Cream Hill Road to Gove Road, Channel 3 at 1056.

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0: Lake Street to Bridgewater for an ambulance. Interesting of fall, Bravo level. 367 Welton Falls Road in Alexandria. Lake Region 2 Bridgewater. For an ambulance. Anderson Fall Bravo level. 367 Welton Falls Road in Alexandria. Cream Hill Road to Gove Road, Channel 3 at 1057.
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1: 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I'm responding.
0: 30C1 responding. A 56-year-old male lost his balance. He fell, struck his head on a rock. He was recently discharged due to a diabetic sore on his foot, and that's now leaking. Channel 3.
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1: 45 ambulance one responding. 81-year-old male was getting off a ladder and twisted his knee, questioning if it's out of place, channel 3.
0: Racing.
2: Four ambulance one, 30 C1 on scene.
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Blake Shusen to the Hampton, Ashland, 202, 2 ambulance 1. Flames coming from a motor vehicle, Interstate 93 South, area of exit 23. Blake Shusen to the Hampton, Ashland, 202, 2 ambulance 1. Flames coming from a motor vehicle, Interstate 93 South, the area of exit 23. Channel 5 at 1120.

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1: From State Police, believe the vehicle is now in the area of exit 22. Vehicle lost a tire. There were flames coming from the metal where the tire used to be. 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

0: 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Samberton rest area. 60 Samberton rest area, Interstate 93 South. Lake Shujin to Samberton, motor vehicle fire. 60 Samberton rest area, Interstate 93 South. Samberton rest area. 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
1: 19 engine 2 responding. Vehicle that lost a tire. State police is on scene. Vehicle is no longer on fire. Questioning if it was just from the rim that was smoking. They never saw any active flames. Channel 5.

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Elliott Road to the dead end, Channel 3, 1154.

0: 21 ambulance 2 responding.
1: 21 ambulance 2 responding. It's a 37-year-old female with a status 3 lower leg injury. Channel 3.

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I-93 southbound by marker 55. Lakeshore Unit Hilton Northfield, motor vehicle accident in the area of I-93 southbound by marker 55. Channel 5, 1214.

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0: Start the ambulance. 45 ambulance 6 responding. In the waiting room, a 46-year-old male with chest pain, Channel 3. 21 engine 1 requesting an ambulance from Samberton.

Lake Shijima Sandwich in for an ambulance. Motor vehicle accident, Delta level on 93 southbound in the area of mile marker 55. Lake Shijima Sandwich in for an ambulance. Motor vehicle accident, Delta level on 93 southbound in the area of mile marker 55 in Northfield. Channel 5, 1216.

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0: 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Blake Trujan Alton, person falling off level 208 Trask Side Road. Madeline Lane to Acadia Lane, Channel 3, 1223.
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0: 14 Engine 1, 14 Forestry 1, responding to the area of Neal Shore Road and Route 3 for a large column of smoke.
1: 14 Engine 1, 14 Forestry 1, responding, smoke investigation, Neal Shore Road at Daniel Webster Highway.

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Smoke investigation. Neil Shore Road at Daniel Webster Highway. Lexington and Meredith, 14 Engine 1, 14 Forestry 1, responding. Smoke investigation. Neil Shore Road, Daniel Webster Highway. Channel 5 at 1235.

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Elliott Road to the dead end, channel 3, 1237.

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0: Responding to the area of 536 Crystal Lake Road for an unknown medical.
1: 9811 responding in the area of 536 Crystal Lake Road for an unknown medical.

Lake Region and Gilmanton 911 responding. Unknown medical problem in the area 536 Crystal Lake Road. Lake Region and Gilmanton 911 responding. Unknown medical problem in the area 536 Crystal Lake Road. Rainbow Lane to Bennett's Point, Channel 3, 1302.

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1: 31, Carson, 38 ambulance one on scene. Looking at rapid SOS, they're going past Vic Septic and North Dorchester Road right now.
0: Have the message. We're going to start heading out that direction.
1: 38 ambulance one confirming you're going to start that way. They're at Prospect Hill Road and Rumney Route 25 right now.
0: Never mind that. Do you have a car description?
1: No, Grafton didn't give me one, but I'm watching them on Rapid SOS, and they just passed the Forever Young Antiques, Old Route 25 area.

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Willow Street, Channel 3, 1324. 38 ambulance 1 from Electrician. They're passing Old North Groton Road and Depot Street at this time, on Route 25.

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1: 21 ambulance 2 responding. 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Unknown aged male in severe respiratory distress. Channel 3. Five ambulance 6 in service. 38 ambulance 1 from Lake Sheehan.

I was going to say, they should be pulling in right now. 38 Ambulance 1, you have patient contact. Be advised, 911's updated it to an echo level call. It's a 2-year-old, lips are turning blue with ineffective breathing.

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Lakes Regional Bristol Hemorrhage Bravo Level 40 High Street, Newfound Meadows. Lakes Regional Bristol Hemorrhage Bravo Level 40 High Street, Newfound Meadows. Prospect Street to Chestnut Street, Channel 3, 1401, 21 ambulance 2 at Franklin Hospital. Four ambulance 3 responding, apartment 16. 66-year-old female, been vomiting since 11:30 and now vomiting blood. She is a diabetic, Channel 3.

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1: Lake Shuja 13 ambulance. One's responding.
0: 13 ambulance, one responding. 30-year-old male, not conscious, is breathing, is actively seizing at the time of the call, believed to have struck his head as well. Located outside the building and looking at rapid SOS, they're in between Beacon Street East and Main Street and Hanover Street, if that makes sense.

Lectures in Tilton Northfield, meet the police, psychiatric problem, 630 West Main Street, Smitty Cinema. 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

Toronto Ambulance 2 responding. Police are on the scene. It's a 7-year-old mental health evaluation in the parking lot by a silver Nissan Maxima. Channel 3.

Lakes Region to Laconia, stage for police assault, 181 Belvedere Street. Lakes Region to Laconia, stage for police assault, 181 Belvedere Street. 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

Lake Region at Andover, 32 ambulance 1. Outside fire with exposure, Old Turnpike Road and Franklin Road in Salisbury. Lake Region to Andover EMS, 32 ambulance 1. Outside fire with exposure, Old Turnpike Road at Franklin Road in Salisbury. Capital Area Channel 3, 1638.

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Retone, outside fire with exposure. Old Turnpike Road, Whittemore Road in Salisbury. Lake Fusion to Andover EMS, a retone for 32 ambulance 1, outside fire with exposure. Old Turnpike Road, Whittemore Road in Salisbury. Capital Area Channel 3, 1644.

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Lakes Region of Danbury with Bristol. Personnel alert Delta Level 935 US Route 4. Old Turnpike Road to Crossroad, Channel 3, 1646.

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Lake Susan Dalton. Odor of gas inside the building, 243 North Shore Road in New Durham. Lake Susan Dalton. Odor of gas inside the building, 243 North Shore Road in New Durham. Owl's Head Point to Pine Point Road, 1734.

Well, excuse me, McCampton, Thornton, Plymouth, Ashland, two ladder one, Waterville Valley, 23 engine one, Woodstock engine two, outside fire with exposures, 10 Palmer Road, Romney, 38 engine two, cover Campton Thornton station one. Well, excuse me, Campton Thornton, Plymouth, Ashland, two ladder one, Waterville Valley, 23 engine one, Woodstock engine two, outside fire with exposure, 10 Palmer Road, Romney, 38 engine two, cover the Campton Thornton station one, Beaverbrook Road to the dead end, channel 5 at 1744.

0: 18 engine 4, 35C1 responding. Caller stated that they were having a fire in the backyard and it has spread to a wood pile. At the time of the call, they believed it to be 20 by 20, but it was within 3 feet of a structure. 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
2: 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It's going to be the first driveway coming in. It's pretty tight. If you could advise the first engine just to pull up in and stretch a line.
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0: Lake Sturgeon, Laconia, injury from a fall delta level, 820 North Main Street, Laconia Area Land Trust Departments. Lake Sturgeon, Laconia, injury from a fall delta level, 820 North Main Street, Laconia Area Land Trust Departments. Runs from Oak Street to Tremont Street, operate Channel 3, 1848.
1: Lake Sturgeon, 13 ambulance, one responding.
0: 13 ambulance, one responding, a 57-year-old female, not completely alert, fell and struck her head. Landed on her knee. She returned home from the hospital today from that knee being operated on. Apartment D is in David, operate Channel 3.

Mike Shujin, Laconia, additional call, unknown type of fire in the area of 76 Endicott Street North, Weir Beach driving. Mike Shujin, Laconia, additional call, unknown type of fire in the area of 76 Endicott Street North, Weir Beach driving. Lakeside Avenue to Veterans Avenue, Channel 5, 1913.

0: 13 Utility 5 responding. The drive-in has a permit.
1: 13 Utility 5 responding. The drive-in has a permit. Caller was on Weirs Boulevard. Could see flames and black smoke in the area behind Winnie Marine in that area of the drive-in. Channel 5.

13 Utility 5 from Lake Shoshone. Just had a 911 caller say it's on the other side of the Weirs Bridge, closer to the drive-in. So that's a fire that is at least tree level high. It's very visible from Vita's, thinking it might be near Thurston's.

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1: 13, Utility 5 on scene, permitted outside fire.

Lakeshore to Guilford. Fainting Delta level, 1400 Lakeshore Road at Shaw's. Lakeshore to Guilford, fainting Delta level, 1400 Lakeshore Road, Shaw's. Sergeant Place, Channel 3, 1922.

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1: 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A male in his 50s, he's not alert. He had collapsed. He's going to be in the seafood area. Channel 3.

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